0: swing for Mukesh Chaudhry. There is bounce. There is carry.
1: Yeah, evening.
0: Safely held, brilliantly held, outstanding. From a man on his first game, Ramakrishna Shekhar Ghosh. He moved well, as seam bowlers generally do anyway.
2: Well, coming from Bish, well. And he was ready to attack the ball. Now, this is good fielding, because he would have been in two binds. Should I go, should I take it on the first bounce? Nothing of that sort. He attacked the ball and comes up with it in two hands. And that's a great wicket here for Chennai Super Kings. Will Jacks, we know, can be dangerous.
0: Well, that squeezed away for four. It's unlucky for Kamboj, but Namandil will take it.
2: Yes, he was looking to go a lot straighter. Pickish inside edge. Looking to muscle the ball early doors.
0: Terrific. There was a little bit of swing, but it was met by Ryan Rickleton.
2: First couple of deliveries, but this one, just look at the shape and the position he gets into. Just was never looking to go down. Just the flow of the bat. Good timing.
0: And that was probably made by the shot before, where he was full and bludgeoned into the crowd. Had to.
3: Yeah, his errant. Dish.
0: Nice. You could almost say that is typical of the way Namandiri plays. We've seen that shot before.
2: That's why he's sent out at number three. Oh, that's a good strike. He plays that well, Rickleton. And this time sweeping in.
4: I think he got inside the line. Yes, look where he takes his front foot outside the off stump, and then he gets inside the line of the ball and then sweeps it away.
2: And by doing that, he creates the right angle to go. Goes again, clears long on, second six of the over.
4: And already, so he can hit with the turn if there's any turn in this pitch. But it's exactly the length, exactly the line that he wanted.
2: Up in the air, clears long on again, third six of the over. 18 off it after 5, 47 for 1.
5: Just the angle and the pace of the left arm ortho. Just a bit flatter in his release that time. He is so good at just dropping that knee and hitting it all parts. Just a little shimmy across the off stump. On the line probably had to be.
2: Oh, picked away nicely. And another six. 50 partnership.
4: The ball's coming onto the bat quite nicely. You've seen that. It's a length ball. And he just brings the bat down, because that's exactly what he wants to do, because it's just the length that he's looking for. Very, very tough to bowl in the power play. Mind you, even if it was.
2: In the air, put down! Shivam.
4: Well, there's that extra bounce, and so he slices it up. Just gets his fingertips to it, Shivam Dubey.
5: Side.
2: Taken this time. Well, he shuts his eyes and then looks up at the heavens. Namandi dropped two balls ago. But a fight back by Nuhl.
5: He picked him out straight away. He didn't have to move 1 ounce. There's that leggy we just touched on. He's brought it in more. The fact that he got inside the line to the left arm ortho is different when the ball's going away from you. Don't know if that's relief or still a little bit of embarrassment. You can just see there indicating he wanted to go a lot finer, Rickledon.
2: Nice shot. Good late cut. Good start.
4: It's very confident looking shot that from Suryakumar Yadav. He also hasn't been amongst the runs.
2: A lovely shot. Intentional. An excellent execution. Inside out.
4: Quick delivery outside the off stump. Very nicely done. He didn't look to hit it for a six. Just looking to get that timing right.
0: Flayed away. Bit too much width on it for the first time in the over.
5: Those first two deliveries are perfect to Suryakumar Yadav. That's where he struggled throughout. When he sees any width, he is going to throw his hands at it, though. Not too much foot movement, but he's got such incredible hand-eye coordination. He's got a really good wide Yorker. I wonder if he was trying to think about going defensive. You've just got to plug away in that channel line. The top premium. Of off
6: from your premium bowler, and there's a good example, just a bit of a drag down and he's found the gap and he's got full reward. But in between these deliveries, in my Indians both Suryakumar Yadav and Namandir can easily pick up ones if not twos. Just question the current tactics.
5: Almost wonder what they're saying to...
0: Nice hit. There are a number of people that feel that that's an area that Sky needs to target a little bit more to get back to his best.
6: Over pitch from Noor Ahmed. Already 11 off the over with three deliveries remaining. Yeah, that's set up to be hit. It's into a good position. It's straight through the line of the ball. Down to the longest part of the ground today.
0: Nice lofted shot. Very brave and very skillful from Namandir.
7: The game. Mumbai have wickets in hand and they'll be looking to take on the bowlers now.
0: What do you think should be the response to... Straight to him and taken. There's the wicket that you were looking for. And a first wicket in the IPL for Ramakrishna Ghosh. He'll be happy, they'll be happy.
6: Good catch early on. Part of the combination to dismiss Will Jacks. It's just smashing away on a good line and length. Suryakumar Yadav trying to hit him off. This is a good catch again coming forward. Hit hard and fast, and Brevis makes no mistake. Sky, he's disappointed with himself. Gets a good start. Has to depart.
2: Sanju Samson goes up, he's taken the bales off.
8: Next frame, yes, I can see his foot is behind, some part of his feet is behind the popping crease. I'm ready to make my decision for the big screen.

0: That's beautifully bowled. And the catch taken. Ruturaj. And he gets his man. The pressure was building.
1: Well, it's a brilliant piece of bowling. Brave from Noor Ahmed. Extra flight, extra spin, but drags it wide. Gets a bit of purchase. Tillack drawn into the shot. Then confusion. The captain wants it. Ervil goes for it. Ruturaj stays as calm as you like. Brilliant under pressure. And smart.
2: A lot of height, and it should go all the way. And Angel wants Super 6. Namandir is having a good season and a good knock. Nicely done. Very nicely done by Safraz. The timing of the jump was good, and we think it's okay. But you always have to look for the fall and the slide along the carpet. Yes. And he's knocked him over. Kamboge into the wickets again. He's getting them up front. He'll get them at the back end for you. It is a brilliant... So does he look to go wide of off stump? No, he goes straight. Should be a couple for Hardik Pandya. Oh! Well, well, well.
3: Was that a double bluff? Just two fielders in the deep down there on the onside.
2: Height on it. Not the distance. Brevis underneath it and takes the catch. And Kamboge is now level with Bhubaneswar.
3: Look at that. You could see that there was no free flow of the bat. I was hoping that the timing would take it over. But it actually was in well inside the boundary.
2: He's known to do this sort of thing, Trent Bolt. First ball, 6. Overton 1 for 23.
4: That was a key moment in terms of shifting the momentum of this innings. Really nice, disciplined bowling performance.

0: صبح و زندگی، شنبه تا پنج شنبه ساعت 8 صبح.
1: Deportation campaign. My family lived in Iran.
2: Have returned to Iran.

0: Back, take 3 wickets. Think of taking 3 wickets.
1: Here goes Bolt.
0: Lovely hands. And that's hand-eye coordination.
2: The simplicity about this. Track the ball late. Bang. Just played it under his eyes. The middle of his bat sounds very, very good.
3: Trent Bolt was hoping for that to come back. His two deep fielders are leg side. Fine leg and deep backward square. So he wants the ball.
0: Edged and put down. That's an absolute setup. Will Jacks, he can only smile, everything right about that delivery.
2: Talked about the plan to Sampson, limited footwork, trying to get him pushing the hands away. It is just guided straight to Will Jacks, moving across hard hands. Moments they haven't taken.
0: Oh, that's punched off the back foot. And it races away to the boundary. Probably settling down because he's looking to throw his hands at the ball and looking to hit it too hard. The emphasis was edged, this time taken. It's Bumrah who gets his man, drop first ball. Rickleton who makes no mistake.
3: Leave man on the field. Little bit of extra spice in this surface, and CSK are yet to win a game where Sanju Samson hasn't played a great part or batted out of the power play. They've got him early. The great man has gotten him. He goes for 11, 13 for 1.
0: Nicely timed. Beats the man. That's a really good shot.

0: That's a fine shot. He's picked up the length very, very quickly and hit it in front of square.
1: It's a brave shot too, and it's smart for exactly what you said, in front of square, because the two deep fielders are behind square on the leg side. So you could easily fall into the trap of helping it behind square into their hand, just there. But he hit it in front.
0: Oh, he slipped that again. It's over the rope for six. That's wonderful timing. 17 runs in that last over. Counter attack from the CSK captain.
2: He uses such a great flick of the wrist because his hands go out. He creates a nice load, always looking to press forward, and he just flicks his wrist through. There's a guy.
0: Oh, that's gone past. Did he get something on it? Might have been glove. Now off the glove.
2: Make sure to go searching as a bowler, Bish, when you feel under pressure early from batters. The discipline and the mindset to say, how can I be consistent in my areas?
1: That's gone! That's gone like a rocket ship! He's a no-nonsense type of batter.
3: That certainly was a no-nonsense shot. And all he had to do was get under it and time it away. That's not the best welcome that any bowler needs.
0: Most sixes inside Mushtaq Aleem, I think around 23, 24
1: was a GT for a while. That's down the ground as well. Impressive. That's what happens in the power play, a lot of action, pressure on Chris Baggett.
4: Has come into this CSK side. It's got a swashbuckling style. Power the ball all around the ground. This is a good example of it. It's not that bad of a delivery. It just muscled over the top.
1: That is magnificent and stylish. 50 comes up. Irville Patel.
3: He anticipated that this one was going to be again directed more towards his pad, so he's gone down the leg side as well. And when that ball comes along, he plays the helicopter shot sweetly off the middle.
1: This is a good power play so far. Four deliveries left, so still time for others.
3: Four. See again, if you pitch it halfway down on this surface, you're going to be hammered because the ball is coming onto the bat quite nicely. The worry for the bowlers is if they pitch it up, they will be clobbered for six. They pitch it halfway down, they're still being clobbered.
1: Hey, he's got him. Gazzanfra does it again, just as you're looking to close out the power play. Brilliant.
3: He went down the pitch to say something to Urvil Patel. Was it to say that? Don't do anything silly. Don't go for the big one. Or to say, look, go for the big one. We won't know. Whatever it is, Urvil Patel, worth 24 of 12 deliveries, 262 in the sixth over.
5: Catch me.
1: That's a nice straight hit. It's very pleasant use of the feet, Sonny, in a win when we look at this again.
3: Oh, yeah. Than say the finger spinner. You can see that there's just a little bit of air given, and he's not off the mark, so that's a very good shot. It's a safe.
1: Just over. I think it's Jacks out there. But there was some bat speed from Kartik Sharma. 80 for two.
4: He is out in deep square. Hartik leaps onto that off the back foot. Jack's at least 4 or 5 yards off the boundary, trying to save the two out there, doesn't get a hand on it.
0: Takes the aerial route, clears long on. Well, he has a reputation of playing the big shots, Karthik.
2: Maybe they've said we're just going to try and take down this over. Just the seam up delivery, his adjustment of length to be fuller than what we saw in the last over. There's a side weedy.
0: Oh, it's a clean strike. 86 metres.
1: There's Amphara. Another single and a half century for Ruturaj Gaikwad. Back-to-back half centuries. His 23rd that he has, and he's leading from the front.
3: Very sensible innings. Strike rate 147, scoring his half century in 34 delivery.
5: That's it. Oh.
1: High class. Absolutely high class. Bemusing for Gazamfa. What a quality shot. 1-2-2-4-2.
3: It is very nicely played, a little bit uppish, but he knew there was no deep extra cover there. There was a cover, deep cover for the short ball, for the cut shot, and that's what Hardik Pandya is saying. But maybe just a little late. The horse, I think, that's the only way, really. Can't see.
1: If that will help them to race towards this total with something to spare, with the captain leading the troops.
2: Captain, I wonder if he thought he knew that length was going to be slightly back. You do hang back slightly as a batter against Bumrah, because you know that you need that space if he is going to bowl that Yorker. Slightly deeper in his crease, all he does is rotate beautifully around his hips and his feet.
1: That will be reviewed as well, will it?
2: Players used.
1: It's a shot to remember.
3: It certainly is. You know, at the end of your career, you sometimes reflect which are the shots that gave you a lot of pleasure. And this one certainly would be, because look, everything was so right about it. Yes, he stepped down the pitch to a quick bowler, but knowing that the quick...
0: And hit hard off the back foot. Beats the fielder in the deep. 18 needed now.
3: I've got three fielders on the... onside.
0: Goes onside.
4: It's now that he sends it. Yeah, and he's in a hurry. This is a really strong cricket shot. Waits late to advance down the wicket.
0: And it's all over. Cheeky from Karthik to finish things off. And another comprehensive win here for the Chennai Super Kings against the Mumbai Indians by 8 wickets. They move up to number 6 in the table. And it's yellow fever here at Chepauk.
3: To play the winning hit. It's their 6th win in the last against Kolkata.

0: 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is a scene like no other. The stadium is splendid, the points are precious. Welcome to Dharamshala, where cricket is played. One area that is winning is at the toss. Das Gupta was out there, Akshar Patel with a ninth toss win out of 12 this season. And he's decided that the Delhi venue could drop to his lowest. Stuck to Priyansh. Up and over, high altitude the ball. Jeez, the short ball was to good effect. Unfortunately, it was too high. That's five wides. In the air, just travels. High and handsome from Priyacharya into the crowd. Crashed away by Priyansh. My goodness. Best of the lot. Oh, splendid.
1: That's nice. That's easy.
2: And that is another free flow. Oh, it's a flick. And it could be out. It should be. He loves that shot. There is a man. Oh, that's bad luck. You don't.
3: That's good response from Priyansh. There is a fielder in the deep. Delhi, this is your moment for Priyansh, and you've taken it. Top class shot of a top. Deceived with the slow ball, but what a result.
2: Oh, he's not in control, really, but I'll tell you something, that's gone a long way. He's having a go here, sliced off the outside edge. Oh, that's better. That is so handsome from Colin.
3: That is a shot of a boss.
2: 33.
3: Not the timing for Connolly, but the place. Second time of asking for the fielder.
4: Knew better.
3: And he follows suit. Well, that's how you treat the hat-trick ball. Smart batting, mid off in the circle, and shape. Outstanding, out of Dharamshala. Searching for the gap, Ishreyas. Stark puts in the dive, might have another look at this.
2: Yeah, forgive it. Little high full toss. Decent enough contact from Shedge. And decent enough contact with the skirting.
3: So 211 is the target. Well, the top two, so crucial. And the qualifier, first qualifier, will be played at this ground. Out walks KL Rahul. KL Rahul, Abhishek Borrell. different opening partner for KL. Nearly half of those runs. Place Arshdeep to KL Rahul. There is a hint of shape. Yeah. Runs for Rahul. Outfield is quick.
1: Fan. Come on.
3: Brilliant from Yash Thakur. Middle stump out of the ground. And he has his first wicket this season. Abhishek Borrell stays
1: out of the seat. Loving it. Yeah, we've seen a bit of Monday night madness with the ball disappearing everywhere in the first power play. Now our bowlers having a bit of a say with the new ball. Abhishek Borrell's got to go for just
3: up for six. Keel's looking to force it. Prabhsimran's running. Janssen's raced ahead of him. And thank God he did. Tremendous shot. That is why he's so highly rated. Sahil Parakh, watch out for this kid.
4: One eye-catching start, an easy shot to play. You might say it was slightly over-pitched, but the follow-through, the balance, that's what you're looking for a left-hander. Lovely, absolutely lovely.
3: We had a breakthrough season in Maharashtra Premier League in 2025. And Stubbs with the... Just admire that.
2: Oh, gone. Very nicely taken. Chahal holds on. And another one. You've got a lot to contend with. And that is...

0: Lofted, man underneath it. Dropped it. Austin. Punjab. Over the top of mid-off, that'll be four.
1: This is good from Akshar. He's had a very disappointing...
0: Oh, that's been timed nicely. So nicely, it's four.
2: Trouble, trouble. Tristan Stubbs is more than halfway down, and he could not make his way back.
3: At almost any of the venues that we've been playing at, but we have to tighten up out here.
2: Oh, it's a rocket from Miller. What? Thumped away by David Miller. Akshar Patel. Terrific shot. In the gap. He's unshackled. Once again, he's eyeing gaps. Flown past the men inside. He's not got the distance, Akshar Patel.
4: The over gets a little bit easier.
2: Sounded so. Chahal was running back from short third to deep.
0: Strike right now. That's in the air. Starts with a six. Fuller, that's gone again. That's on the bounce. No. David Millay's first half century of the season. Oh, this is a big moment. This is a massive moment. Prop Simran, and he takes it. This is a... What is that?
5: It's done. Gosh is done.
0: That's hit hard. That's hit in the... That's what he's really good at, using the pace. That's in the air. Is it going? Yes, it has.
5: Started well.
0: Oh, oh. That's whistled to the bar. That's gone. That's another six.
6: Sure. That is the perhaps the line, but not the length. It's been a little too predictable at the end here.
0: That's way up in the air. Might fall short off the flare. No, it doesn't. That's a high full toss, and it's in the gap as well. Delhi Capitals keep their hopes alive with that massive six. And a victory by three wickets for Delhi Capitals. That's the highest successful run chase at this ground in the IPL. A wonderful run chase this for Delhi.
7: دوباره خوش آمدین هموطنان عزیز. هایلایت بازی شب گذشته را با هم یک جای دیدیم و آهسته آهسته IPL هم رفته رفته میریم به طرف بازی های نهایی IPL. کوالیفایر هم نزدیک شده میره، المنیتور هم نزدیک شده میره، 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

0: swing for Mukesh Chaudhry. There is bounce. There is carry.
1: Yeah, evening.
0: Safely held, brilliantly held, outstanding from a man on his first game, Ramakrishna Shekhar Ghosh. He moved well, as seam bowlers generally do anyway.
2: Well, coming from Bish, well. And he was ready to attack the ball. Now, this is good fielding, because he would have been in two binds. Should I go, should I take it on the first bounce? Nothing of that sort. He attacked the ball and comes up with it in two hands. And that's a great wicket here for Chennai Super Kings. Will Jacks, we know, can be dangerous.
0: Well, that squeezed away for four. It's unlucky for Kamboj, but Namandir will take it.
2: Yes, he was looking to go a lot straighter. Pickish inside edge. Looking to muscle the ball early doors.
0: Terrific. There was a little bit of swing, but it was met by Ryan Rickleton.
2: First couple of deliveries, but this one, just look at the shape and the position he gets into. Just was never looking to go down. Just the flow of the bat. Good timing.
0: And that was probably made by the shot before, where he was full and bludgeoned into the crowd. Had to.
3: Yeah, it was errant.
0: Nice. You could almost say that is typical of the way Namandir plays. We've seen that shot before.
2: Yeah, that's why he's sent out at number three. Oh, that's a good strike. He plays that well, Rickleton. And this time sweeping in.
4: I think he got inside the line. Yes, look where he takes his front foot outside the off stump, and then he gets inside the line of the ball and then sweeps it away.
2: And by doing that, he creates the right angle to go. Goes again, clears long on, second six of the over.
4: And already, so he can hit with the turn if there's any turn in this pitch. But it's exactly the length, exactly the line that he wanted.
2: Up in the air, clears long on again, third six of the over. 18 off it after 5, 47 for 1.
5: Just the angle and the pace of the left arm ortho. Just a bit flatter in his release that time. He is so good at just dropping that knee and hitting it all parts. Just a little shimmy across the off stump. On the line probably had to be.
2: Oh, picked away nicely. And another six. 50 partnership.
4: The ball's coming onto the bat quite nicely. We've seen that. It's a length ball. And he just brings the bat down, because that's exactly what he wants to do, because it's just the length that he's looking for. Very, very tough to bowl in the power play. Mind you, even if it was.
2: In the air, put down! Shivam.
4: Well, there's that extra bounce, and so he slices it up. Just gets his fingertips to it, Shivam Dubey.
5: Side.
2: Taken this time. Well, he shuts his eyes and then looks up at the heavens. Namandi dropped two balls ago. But a fight back by Noor.
5: He picked him out straight away. Didn't have to move 1 ounce. There's that leggy we just touched on. He's brought it in more. The fact that he got inside the line to the left arm ortho is different when the ball's going away from you. Don't know if that's relief or still a little bit of embarrassment. You can just see they're indicating he wanted to go a lot finer, Rickledon.
2: Nice shot. Good late cut. Good start.
4: It's very confident looking shot that from Suryakumar Yadav. He also hasn't been amongst the runs.
2: A lovely shot. Intentional. An excellent execution. Inside out.
4: Quick delivery outside the off stump. Very nicely done. He didn't look to hit it for a six. Just looking to get the timing right.
0: Played away, bit too much whiff on it for the first time in the over.
5: Those first two deliveries are perfect to Suryakumar Yadav. That's where he struggled throughout. When he sees any width, he is going to throw his hands at it, though. Not too much foot movement, but he's got such incredible hand-eye coordination. He's got a really good wide Yorker. Wonder if he was trying to think about going defensive. You've just got to plug away in that channel line, the top premium. Of off.
3: From your premium bowler, and there's a good example. Just a bit of a drag down, and he's found the gap, and he's got full reward. But in between these deliveries, in my Indians both, Suryakumar Yadav and Namandir can easily pick up ones, if not twos. Just question the current tactics.
5: Almost wonder what they're saying.
0: Nice hit. There are a number of people that feel that that's an area that Sky needs to target a little bit more to get back to his best.
3: Over pitch from Noor Ahmed. Already 11 off the over with three deliveries remaining. Yeah, that's set up to be hit. It's into a good position. It's straight through the line of the ball. Down to the longest part of the ground today.
0: Nice lofted shot. Very brave and very skillful from Namandir.
6: The game. Mumbai have wickets in hand and they'll be looking to take on the bowlers now.
0: What do you think should be the response to... Straight to him and taken. There's the wicket that you were looking for. And a first wicket in the IPL for Ramakrishna Ghosh. He'll be happy, they'll be happy.
3: Catch early on. Part of the combination to dismiss Will Jacks. It's just smashing away on a good line and length. Suryakumar Yadav trying to hit him off. This is a good catch again coming forward. Hit hard and fast, and Brevis makes no mistake. Sky. He's disappointed with himself. Gets a good start. Has to depart.
2: Oh, Sanju Samson goes up. He's taken the bails off.
7: Next frame. Yes, I can see his foot is behind some part of his feet is behind the popping crease. I'm ready to make my decision for the big screen.

0: That's beautifully bowled. And the catch taken. Ruturaj. And he gets his man. The pressure was building.
1: Well, it's a brilliant piece of bowling. Brave from Noor Ahmed. Extra flight, extra spin, but drags it wide. Gets a bit of purchase. Tillack drawn into the shot. Then confusion. The captain wants it. Ervil goes for it. Ruturaj stays as calm as you like. Brilliant under pressure. And smart.
2: A lot of height, and it should go all the way. An Angel wants Super 6. Amandeer is having a good season and a good knock. Nicely done. Very nicely done by Safraz. The timing of the jump was good, and we think it's okay. But you always have to look for the fall and the slide along the carpet. Yes. And he's knocked him over. Kamboj into the wickets again. He's getting them up front. He'll get them at the back end for you. It is a brilliant. So does he look to go wide of off stump? No, he goes straight. Should be a couple for Hardik Pandya. Oh, well, well, well.
3: Was that a double bluff? Just two fielders in the deep down there on the onside.
2: Height on it, not the distance. Brevis underneath it and takes the catch. And Kamboj is now level with Bhubaneswar.
3: Look at that, you could see that there was no free flow of the bat. I was hoping that the timing would take it over. But it actually was in well inside the boundary.
2: He's known to do this sort of thing, Trent Bolt. First ball, 6. Overton 1 for 23.
4: That was a key moment in terms of shifting the momentum of this innings. Really nice disciplined bowling performance.

0: The middle of his bat sounds very, very good.
1: Trent Boult was hoping for that to come back. His two deep fielders are leg side, fine leg and deep backward square. So he wants the ball.
2: Edged and put down. That's an absolute setup. Will Jacks. He can only smile. Everything right about that delivery.
0: Talked about the plan to Sampson. Limited footwork, trying to get him pushing the hands away. It is just guided straight to Will Jacks, moving across hard hands. Moments they haven't taken.
2: Oh, that's punched off the back foot. And it races away to the boundary. That'll probably settle him down because he's looking to throw his hands at the ball and looking to hit it too hard. The emphasis was
3: edged, this time taken. It's Bumrah who gets his man, drop first ball.
2: Rickleton who makes no mistake.
1: Leave man on the field. Just a little bit of extra spice in this surface. And CSK are yet to win a game where Sanju Samson hasn't played a great part or batted out of the power play. They've got him early. The great man has gotten him. He goes for 11, 13 for 1.
2: Nicely timed. Beats the man. That's a really good shot. That's a fine shot. He's picked up the length very, very quickly and hit it in front of square.
1: It's a brave shot too, and it's smart for exactly what you said, in front of square, because the two deep fielders are behind square on the leg side. So you could easily fall into the trap of helping it behind square into their hand, just there. But he hit it in front.
2: Oh, he's flipped that again. It's over the rope for six. That's wonderful timing. 17 runs in that last over. Counter-attack from the CSK captain.
0: He uses such a great flick of the wrist because his hands go out. He creates a nice load. Always looking to press forward, and he just flicks his wrist through. There's a guy.
2: Oh, that's gone past. Did he get something on it? Might have been glove. And off the glove.
0: Make sure to go searching as a bowler, Bish, when you feel under pressure early from batters. The discipline and the mindset to say, how can I be consistent in my areas?
1: That's gone! That's gone like a rocket ship! He's a no-nonsense type of batter.
3: That certainly was a no-nonsense shot. And all he had to do was get under it and time it away. That's not the best welcome that any bowler needs.
4: Sixes inside Mushtaq Ali, I think around 20, 23, 24, 23, 24 was a GT for a while.
1: That's down the ground as well. Impressive. That's what happens in the power play. A lot of action, pressure on Chris Baggett.
5: Has come into this CSK side. It's got a swashbuckling style. And power the ball all around the ground. This is a good example of it. It's not that bad of a delivery. It just muscled over the top.
1: That is magnificent and stylish. 50 comes up. Irville Patel.
3: anticipated that this one was going to be again directed more towards his pad, so he's gone down the leg side as well. And when that ball comes along, he plays the helicopter shot sweetly off the middle.
1: This is a good power play so far. Four deliveries left, so still time for others.
3: 4-4. You can see again, if you pitch it halfway down on this surface, you're going to be hammered because the ball is coming onto the bat quite nicely. The worry for the bowlers is if they pitch it up, they will be clobbered for 6. They pitch it halfway down, they're still being clobbered.
1: Hey, he's got him! Zamfred does it again, just as you're looking to close out the power play. Brilliant.
3: He went down the pitch to say something to Urvil Patel. Was it to say that don't do anything silly, don't go for the big one, or to say, look, go for the big one? We won't know. Whatever it is, Urvil Patel, well, 24 of 12 deliveries, 262 in the sixth hole.
6: Catch me.
1: That's a nice straight hit. It's very pleasant use of the feet, Sonny, in a win when we look at this again.
3: Oh, yeah. Then, say, the finger spinner. You can see that there's just a little bit of air given. And he's not off the mark, so that's a very good shot. It's a safe.
1: Just over. Just over. I think it's Jacks out there. But there was some bat speed from Kartik Sharma. 80 for 2.
5: He's out in deep square. Kartik leaps onto that off the back foot. Jacks at least 4 or 5 yards off the boundary, trying to save the two out there. Doesn't get a hand on it.
2: Takes the aerial route, clears long on. He has a reputation of playing the big shots, Kartik.
0: Maybe they've said we're just going to try and take down this over. Just the seam up deliveries, adjustment of length to be fuller than what we saw in the last over. There's a side weedy.
2: It's a clean strike. 86 metres.
1: There's Amphara. Oh, another single and a half century for Ruturaj Gaikwad. Back to back half centuries. His 23rd that he has, and he's leading from the front.
3: Very sensible innings. Strike rate 147, scoring his half century in 34 deliveries.
6: That's it. Oh.
1: High class. Absolutely high class. Bemusing for Gazamfa. What a quality shot. 1-2-2-4-2.
3: It is very nicely played, a little bit uppish, but he knew there was no deep extra cover there. There was a cover, deep cover for the short ball, for the cut shot, and that's what Hardik Pandya is saying. But maybe just a little late. The horse, I think, that's the only way, really. Can't see.
1: If that will help them to race towards this total with something to spare, with the captain leading the troops.
0: Captain, I wonder if he thought he knew that length was going to be slightly back. You do hang back slightly as a batter against Bumrah, because you know that you need that space if he is going to bowl that Yorker. Slightly deeper in his crease, all he does is rotate beautifully around his hips and his feet.
1: That will be reviewed as well, will it?
0: Players used.
1: It's a shot to remember.
3: It certainly is. You know, at the end of your career, you sometimes reflect which are the shots that gave you a lot of pleasure. And this one certainly would be, because look, everything was so right about it. Yes, he stepped down the pitch to a quick bowler, but knowing that the quick.
2: And hit hard off the back foot. Beats the fielder in the deep. 18 needed now.

0: three fielders on the
1: goes onside.
2: Now the sense. Yeah, and he's in a hurry. This is a really strong cricket shot. Waits late to advance down the wicket.
1: And it's all over. Cheeky from Karthik to finish things off. And another comprehensive win here for the Chennai Super Kings against the Mumbai Indians by 8 wickets. They move up to number 6 in the table. And it's yellow fever here at Chepauk.
0: To play the winning hit. It's their 6th win in the last against Kolkata.

0: Battle lines are drawn.
1: Sarpanch Shreyas.
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6: Xbol ham mazadara ham jaizadara mahsula az super cola hala dar 28 kishwara jahan
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